0: one for the bitches.
1: Alright. I'll tell you the truth.
0: Two for the bitches.
1: Go on.
0: One for the bitches. Two for the bitches.
1: But your mind's beginning to play tricks on you.

0: man moves. 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Man have to heal from more than a wound, and you know that that's why you never had room. I can't believe this you. That's all it's move. Who you? What? Who you? Whoa. Little man moves. I'm calm, I won't move crude. Man have to heal from more than a wound, and you know that that's why you never had room.
1: Never.
0: I can't believe this you. That's all it's move. Who you?
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Even if I die, none of the words will reach. Salt in his wounds, sizzling a leech. Crush piss every time, busy on a beat. Knows that he's next, so he's moving meek. See them about and he's sweating it for weeks. Know that he ate from the streets, he's never been there, but I know how it be. London boy with immaculate thoughts. Calmness starts when I enter the war. Never shook man even when I'm off form, cause I've always known that I've never been the norm. Bass to the rave, I'ma always perform. Take off the hinge when I lick off the door. Hate me already cause they see me before. Man's been a titan from when I was born. E to the killer MC, still wavy, I still lazy. 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

0: few years. 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Man have to heal from more than a wound, and you know that that's why you never act rude. I can't believe this you, that's all it's new. Who, you, what, who, you. Little man moves, I'm calm, I won't move rude. Man have to heal from more than a wound, and you know that that's why you never act rude. 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I can't believe this you, that's all it's new. 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

0: moves like Vince. 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When the camera's on, I see how he pretends. He ain't got composure, shout on the mic. Never talk, hold up, me I stay calm. Eastern soldier, quick draw out like a strap in a holster. Don't give a damn about who's in the room. It's all tense when I come true. I see a man disgruntled, 16 feel like my fist, he's humble. Talking under your breath, just a mumble. Man's on Twitter talking bare better, but we never met, he sees me as a threat. Probably linked his ex or his sister. Oh, you wanted a draw, and I didn't take your step on the piss when I set off the victor. This is my house, anytime I evict her. Pure composure when you're the victor. But yeah, ain't Moses, weren't on the wing. But know the doc was local, still parting seas with G's, cause I know that I'm chosen. Evoking walks, I know that I smoke and war. Little man move, but I'm calm, I won't move crude. Man have to heal from more than a wound, and you know that that's why you never act rude. I can't believe this you, that's all it's move. Who you, what? Who you? Whoa. Little man move, but I'm calm, I won't move crude. Man have to heal from more than a wound, and you know that that's why you never act rude.
1: Never.
0: I can't believe this you, that's all it's move. Who?

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Yeah, I'm the party boy, kid, who's asking? This young self-destructive, blowing up spontaneous combustion. Had the mind blown off the dumbness, a hey, smart ass, I'm just having fun, kid. 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

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Oh, 1-2-1 burns on my back. If I doubt gets verbal, I'm murking attack. 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I go in and out like a burger the flat. Slow like a turtle and a gnat. 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Box

In this one, Vito Musso and tenor sax and Jack Gardner at the piano put their heads together as Harry James pulls down the curtain for a musical picture. Here it is, Girl of My Dreams.